0: avalanche, Nirmal Purja was leading an expedition of 10 climbers on Broad Peak. A man has been jailed for a minimum of 29 years and 6 months after murdering his former partner's new boyfriend with a samurai sword. Michael Breton, who's 41, of Shaftesbury in Dorset, was found guilty of murdering 39-year-old Craig Hercombe in Gurney Slade, Somerset, on the 1st of January. And Chelsea have been fined £10 million and given a suspended 2-window transfer ban for breaching Football Association agents' rules. From Radio News Hub, I'm Johnny Holmes.
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2: Some 60,000 migrants have entered the Spanish territory of Ceuta from Morocco in the past 24 hours. That is the equivalent to 70% of the city's regular population. At least 57 migrants have died in the process, according to Ceuta's president. Funeral director Robert Bush has been jailed for 20 years for fraud, theft and preventing lawful burials. The 48-year-old was found guilty at Hull Crown Court and has been disqualified as a director for 14 years. Rob Marsh's mother's body was left in the funeral parlour for 6 months.
3: I never thought any more about it until my daughter was questioning what we were going to do with the ashes. I said, well, I haven't got them at the moment, so I thought I'd give him a ring. The phone never got answered. The emails never got returned.
2: Firefighters are still tackling a blaze which has caused total devastation to Heathland in Suffolk. The National Trust has announced a public appeal to restore the reserve. And Olivia Dean and Sam Fender's smash hit Rein Me In has broken a record set in the 1950s for the longest running number one single. From Radio News Hub, I'm Johnny Holmes.
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2: Andy Burnham has said his plans for England's mayors to keep a share of taxes collected in their area will give them more in their hands to empower their regions. However, Shadow Business Secretary Andrew Griffith says Burnham's plans for devolution are a high-spending, high-borrowing proposal.
3: If a local authority, if a local mayor decides that they'd rather give that money back to ratepayers, they won't be allowed to do so.
2: Four bodies have been found in the search for a group led by a renowned mountaineer and ex-British serviceman missing in Pakistan after an avalanche. Nirmal Purja was leading an expedition of 10 climbers on Broad Peak. A man has been jailed for a minimum of 29 years and 6 months after murdering his former partner's new boyfriend with a samurai sword. Michael Breton, who's 41, of Shaftesbury in Dorset, was found guilty of murdering 39-year-old Craig Hercombe in Gurney Slade, Somerset, on the 1st of January. And Chelsea have been fined £10 million and given a suspended 2-window transfer ban for breaching Football Association agents' rules. From Radio News Hub, I'm Johnny Holmes.
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2: Some 60,000 migrants have entered the Spanish territory of Ceuta from Morocco in the past 24 hours. That is the equivalent to 70% of the city's regular population. At least 57 migrants have died in the process, according to Ceuta's president. Funeral director Robert Bush has been jailed for 20 years for fraud, theft and preventing lawful burials. The 48-year-old was found guilty at Hull Crown Court and has been disqualified as a director for 14 years. Rob Marsh's mother's body was left in the funeral parlour for 6 months.
3: I never thought any more about it until my daughter was questioning what we were going to do with the ashes. I said, well, I haven't got them at the moment, so I thought I'd give him a ring. The phone never got answered. The emails never got returned.
2: Firefighters are still tackling a blaze which has caused total devastation to Heathland in Suffolk. The National Trust has announced a public appeal to restore the reserve. And Olivia Dean and Sam Fender's smash hit Rein Me In has broken a record set in the 1950s for the longest running number one single. From Radio News Hub, I'm Johnny Holmes.
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0: 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Nothing like a good run at the coast, but I better head back. I think there's a shortcut across that rock. Okay, don't panic, float to live. Head back, breathe and relax.
1: Coast Guard,
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3: In an emergency at the coast, call 999 and ask for the Coast Guard, and please respect the water.
4: It was just another day. A familiar drive through familiar country. But then, just around the corner, came the unexpected. He'd let his speed creep a little too high as he approached a bend. And he was no longer driving at the right speed for the road. The scary thing is, he didn't even realize. Driving even a little too fast for the situation is a major cause of collisions, especially on country roads where you don't know what's around the corner. Think. Don't let your speed creep.
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2: Andy Burnham has said his plans for England's mayors to keep a share of taxes collected in their area will give them more in their hands to empower their regions. However, Shadow Business Secretary Andrew Griffith says Burnham's plans for devolution are a high-spending, high-borrowing proposal.
3: If a local mayor decides that they'd rather give that money back to ratepayers, they won't be allowed to do so.
2: Four bodies have been found in the search for a group led by a renowned mountaineer and ex-British serviceman missing in Pakistan after an avalanche. Nirmal Purja was leading an expedition of 10 climbers on Broad Peak. A man has been jailed for a minimum of 29 years and 6 months after murdering his former partner's new boyfriend with a samurai sword. Michael Breton, who's 41, of Shaftesbury in Dorset, was found guilty of murdering 39-year-old Craig Hercombe in Gurney Slade, Somerset, on the 1st of January. And Chelsea have been fined £10 million and given a suspended 2-window transfer ban for breaching Football Association agents' rules. From Radio News Hub, I'm Johnny Holmes.
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2: The president of FIFA says the World Cup investment plan has been scrapped. Gianni Infantino's released a statement in the early hours saying it will not proceed with plans to sell stakes in a company which would run the commercial and operational aspects of its competitions. Labour candidate Bev Craig has been voted in as Greater Manchester Mayor. It's PM Andy Burnham's previous job. Fire crews in Suffolk say they've made good progress in the fight against a blaze which has caused total devastation to Heathland. The National Trust has announced a public appeal to restore Dunwich Heath. Suffolk Fire and Rescue Service Station manager Alex Smith.
3: Judging it by the map and aerial images that we've had, we are looking at around 150 hectares of damage. Obviously the fire is still ongoing. We have slowed it massively. But that is, there are areas still burning.
2: And it might be time to dig your jumper out. A chilly weekend's in store for parts of the UK. It's after days of hot and humid weather, with the Met Office saying it looks like England and Wales have just had the driest July since records began. That's the latest from Radio News Hub. I'm Liz Whittaker.
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2: FIFA's World Cup investment plan isn't going ahead. Its president Gianni Infantino has released a statement saying it will not proceed with plans to sell stakes in a company which should run the commercial and operational aspects of its competitions. The scheme, which would have included the men's and women's World Cups, has been given the thumbs down by three continental confederations. Labour's Bev Craig will be the new Greater Manchester Mayor. She's been voted into Prime Minister Andy Burnham's old job. She won comfortably, although with a low turnout. And Suffolk Fire and Rescue say they'll be at the scene of a blaze which has caused total devastation to 150 hectares of heathland over the weekend. Deputy Chief Fire Officer Henry Griffin.
3: So we'll carry on for the next few days, damping down, making sure it does not reignite and doesn't spread any further. The reassurance I'd like to give to all the residents in this area is that we will be here as long as it takes.
2: The National Trust has started a public appeal to restore Dunwich Heath. The lowland habitat is one of the UK's rarest. That's the latest. From Radio News Hub, I'm Liz Whittaker.
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2: Mostly dry with sunny spells, showers affecting the far north, feeling rather cool in the north, but warm in the sunshine in the south, with highs of 26 degrees Celsius.
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1: Thank you very much. This song is one of my favourites. It's called Somebody to Love.

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8: FIFA will not proceed with plans to sell stakes in a company which should run the commercial and operational aspects of its competitions. Its president, Gianni Infantino, has released a statement in the early hours. The plan, which would have included the men's and women's World Cups, has been rejected by... The plan, which would have included the men's and women's World Cups, has been rejected by three continental confederations, with UEFA insisting its nations would boycott FIFA events. Rangers have been forced to come from behind to earn a 1-1 draw at Dundee United in the opening game of the Scottish Premiership season. New Liverpool boss Andoni Iraola has been looking ahead to the pre-season clash with Leeds in Chicago.
9: I was really happy when I found out we were coming again to Chicago. I was here past pre-season with Bournemouth. We spent 2 weeks. I think it's a nice city.
8: The game kicks off at 9 p.m. and in Rugby Super League, Wigan stuck within 2 points of Leeds at the top of the table with a 28 victory over neighbours Leigh.

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2: President of FIFA says the World Cup investment plan has been scrapped. Lucy Gormanley has more.
3: Gianni Infantino's released a statement in the early hours saying the organisation will not proceed with plans to sell stakes in a company which will run the commercial and operational aspects of its competitions. The plan, which would have included the men's and women's World Cups, had been rejected by three continental confederations. UEFA said its nations would boycott FIFA events.
2: Labour candidate Bev Craig has won the largest by-election in British history and been voted in as Greater Manchester Mayor. It's PM Andy Burnham's previous job. The result was announced late last night, more than 24 hours after polling stations closed. Firefighters are still putting out a wildfire which has caused total devastation to Heathland in Suffolk, but have reduced the number of crews there. The National Trust has launched an emergency fundraising drive after the wildfire ripped through Dunwich Heath, leaving the landscape unrecognisable. Suffolk Fire and Rescue Service Station Manager Alex Smith says the land the fire's been on is challenging for them.
4: The terrain is very different to the rest of this area. We have lots of valleys and dips and rises, so it's inaccessible even to our 4x4 equipment. So that's why we're continuing to ask the public to stay away.
2: A football club in Southport is hosting a charity match today to raise money for families affected by the murders of Axel Rudakabana 2 years ago. Kieran Malone owns Southport FC.
5: It is a lot of hard work organising these, but when you get the response from the family saying thank you and basically happy about what it's brought them together and whatnot, it does make it worth it. And yeah, we'll probably look at doing it again year on year.
2: And the weather looks like it's going to be chillier over the weekend after days of hot and humid weather. The cooler start to August follows what the Met Office is warning may have been the driest July since records began for England and Wales. That's the latest. 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
2: Mostly dry with sunny spells, showers affecting the far north, feeling rather cool in the north, but warm in the sunshine in the south, with highs of 26 degrees Celsius.
7: Good morning, welcome along. It's me, Nicola, with you until 11.

That is taking us back. Shaggy and Ravon in the summertime. Hopefully the weather's doing its bit for you wherever you are today. Not too hot, not too cold. First listen of the week's guest squeaker on the way after this 2007 throwback.

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0: Right then, it's time every week we put your ears to the test with our mystery guest squeaker. One famous voice put through the squeaky machine that can you work out who's behind it? Have a little listen, and if you think you know, get your guesses in now.
1: Come on, everybody, it's Gibbon time!
0: There we go then, but who is it? 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Good friend.

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1: 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He'd let his speed creep a little too high as he approached a bend. 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Driving even a little too fast for the situation is a major cause of collisions, especially on country roads where you don't know what's around the corner. Think. Don't let your speed creep.
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9: 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More music variety. With Nicola Castle.

0: time now for this week's Word on Health report. And this week, Paul Pennington looks at sarcoma.
1: You're listening to Word on Health with Paul Pennington. On air and online 52 weeks of the year. Taking you behind the healthcare headlines, this is Word on Health. For a month every summer, the sarcoma community does what it can to raise awareness of this relatively rare group of conditions, from lighting up buildings and homes in yellow to sharing patient stories via social media to show that while a diagnosis can change a life, it does not define it. Data shows that nearly 90% of the public either don't know what sarcoma is or only have a vague idea. Even more concerning, recent data shows that 16.8% of people incorrectly believe it's simply a benign lump. Bradley Price is from the charity Sarcoma UK.
2: Sarcomas are a group of complex cancers that affect the bone and soft tissue in the body. They're not like traditional cancers in that they're not in an organ specifically. They can be anywhere on the body, inside or out, and tend to find themselves in the muscles, bone, tendons, blood vessels, and fatty tissues.
1: Bradley, as I said in my introduction, these cancers are rare, but recent research has revealed they're more common than previously thought, with 15 new cases diagnosed across the UK each day. One of the challenges has been to get people diagnosed earlier. Compared with countries such as Sweden, the Netherlands, France, and parts of Germany, the UK has historically experienced longer delays before diagnosis, prompting calls for greater awareness amongst GPs and the public at large to speed up the process. What are the telltale signs?
2: The symptoms can be vague, given that it can be anywhere on the body, inside or out, but the most common symptoms are a lump, which are bigger than 5 centimetres, or are growing. They may or may not be painful, or bone pain.
1: How might that bone pain manifest itself?
2: What a lot of patients have said is that the pain persists after they stop doing whatever activity it is they're doing, particularly when you're laying in bed at night. If you find that your bone pain is persisting, then you really should be thinking about going to see your GP.
1: Are there certain age groups that are more likely to develop a form of sarcoma?
2: For bone sarcomas, which are 1 in 9 sarcomas, particularly Ewing's osteosarcoma, it's more common in children and young adults, and there is a slight swaying towards it being young boys that get it rather than girls. There will be some gender-specific cancers, like gynecological sarcomas of the uterus. Apart from that, it's like most cancers, the older you get, the more likely you are to get a sarcoma.
1: Are there any particular risk factors?
2: We don't really know enough about sarcoma and how it develops to be able to have any specific risk factors. What we know for certain is that the earlier you're diagnosed, the better the chance that you can have curative treatment, and early diagnosis really is key.
1: The good news is, over the past 2 decades, the NHS has made significant improvements to sarcoma care, which has narrowed the gap considerably with comparable countries. What does the treatment landscape look like once you've received a diagnosis?
2: There are a group of specialist sarcoma centres dotted around the UK, and every single patient should be treated or have their care coordinated through one of these specialist sarcoma centres with the very best surgeons, doctors, pathologists, radiologists up to date with the latest research and ideas for sarcoma, and gives them the best possible chance of having curative treatment or living for as long as possible.
1: My grateful thanks to Bradley Price. 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
0: Kicking off today then from 12 o'clock midday till 6 is the Llanelli August Fest in Llanelli Town Centre, run by M-Line Llanelli. Tin Town knows a thing or two about beer, so join today for a date filled to the brim with it. Sample the best craft beers and ciders from across South Wales. Fill up on some sizzling street food and kick back with live music. All right here in Llanelli Town Centre. And what could you ask for? What a fantastic day that is. It's always a massive success, so if that's your thing, definitely get down there. Also today is the Murder Mystery Dinner Show at the Diplomat Hotel. Prices start from £44 per adult for a three-course dinner. If, again, that's your thing, get in touch with the Dip directly. It's amazing. It's a interactive dining experience. It is absolutely fab. I've been to them before. Amazing. Also today then is Superhero Academy at Tiny Tot Town. This Saturday, an exciting superhero adventure where your little ones will learn the skills they need to become real heroes and conquer and rescue animals in need from around Tiny Tot Town. There we go. That sounds awesome. That's from 1:30 today, so you can find more about that on Facebook as well. So there we go, plenty to keep you entertained. If you have an event coming up that you would like to tell us about, please do get in touch at studio@radiobgm.org.uk.
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0: It's coming up to 9 o'clock, but don't worry, we still have plenty left on today's show. In the next hour, we'll be having our This or That of the Week, Day in History and Not So Random Facts of the Week. And don't forget, we'll be doing the big reveal of this week's guest squeaker just after 10 o'clock this morning.
1: Come on, everybody, it's Gibbon time!
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2: FIFA's World Cup investment plan isn't going ahead. Lucy Gormanley has the latest for us.
3: The organisation's president, Gianni Infantino, released a statement saying it will not proceed with the plans to sell stakes in a company which would run the commercial and operational aspects of its competitions. The scheme, which would include the men's and women's World Cups, had been given the thumbs down by three continental confederations, including UEFA. Prime Minister Andy Burnham said yesterday that it was an outrageous suggestion.
2: Meanwhile, Labour's Bev Craig will be the new Greater Manchester Mayor. She's been voted into Andy Burnham's old job. She won comfortably, although with a low turnout. Fire crews in Suffolk say they've made good progress in the fight against a blaze which has caused total devastation to Heathland. The National Trust has announced a public appeal to restore Dunwich Heath. Suffolk Fire and Rescue Service Station Manager Alex Smith.
4: Judging it by the map and aerial images that we've had, we are looking at around 150 hectares of damage. Obviously, the fire is still ongoing. We have slowed it massively, but there are areas still burning.
2: Under-16s can catch most buses for free in England from today. The government scheme runs for the whole of August. The idea is to help with the cost of living. Southport Football Club is hosting a charity match today, with all money raised going to the families affected by the attack at a children's dance class 2 years ago. Kieran Malone owns the club.
5: It is a proper fun day for everyone in the community. We have auctions and raffles and whatnot, and yeah, it's just a great day at the end of the day to just be like, it's done. No, like, everyone's happy. I think it's just, you see the kids all getting autographs off the celebrities and whatnot. I'm looking forward to a great day.
2: And William and Kate will be in the crowd of spectators at the Commonwealth Games in Glasgow later. The Prince and Princess of Wales will watch events on the second to last day of the Games. That's the latest from Radio News Hub. I'm Liz Whittaker.
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2: Mostly dry with sunny spells, showers affecting the far north, feeling rather cool in the north, but warm in the sunshine in the south, with highs of 26 degrees Celsius.
8: 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How well do you know your ducks from your decorating? We'll be putting your knowledge to the test just after 5 past this morning.

0: few things that I hate.
1: As promised, ducks or decorating. That's right, this week's This or That couldn't get any more random. This week's weird, just let me explain. Sorry for all of you who are joining us for the first time. This or That, I will give you a word and you need to decide this week whether it's a type of duck or a type of paint name sample. And it's not easy because paints come in so many different colours, so many different names. But don't worry, we'll go for it. This week's word is Khaki Campbell. And is Khaki Campbell a breed of duck or is it a paint name? I'll give you a few minutes to work that one out.

Welcome back to This or That. This week's weird is Khaki Campbell. And before a bit of Harry Styles, I asked you, is it a type of breed of duck or is it a paint sample name? I can confirm it is a breed of duck. The Khaki Campbell was developed in England in the late 1800s and is one of the world's best egg-laying duck breeds, capable of producing over 300 eggs a year. I wonder though, is it actually a khaki colour? I'm going to have to do a bit of a Google now.

0: I've not heard that song in so long. It still brings back a bit of, oh, I don't know, stress for me. I used to work in retail. And if you know, they tend to put the same CD on over and over and over again. And that was one of the songs that would play on repeat on an evening shift. Oh, it's not nice. We are still looking for our guest squeaker this morning.
1: Come on, everybody, it's gibbon time!
0: If you think you know who it is, please do get in touch. I would love to know your guesses this week. To give you a bit of a hint, our guest squeaker is somebody who's been making headlines recently. So there you go, bit of a hint for you this morning.

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3: Olivia Dean and Sam Fender's smash hit Rein Me In has broken a record set in the 1950s for the longest running number one single, according to the official charts company. The track, which was released in June 2025, has made history after spending 19 non-consecutive weeks at the summit. It has surpassed I Believe by Frankie Lane, which enjoyed the title of longest running number one for 73 years after an 18-week run at the top of the charts in 1953. Northwest has cancelled her first headline tour days before the first show. The daughter of Kim Kardashian and Kanye West was set to go on the road with Molly Santana to promote her debut EP North Forever. The 13-year-old rapper shared a message confirming the tour sadly wasn't happening anymore, with her having planned something else for her fans soon. And Nick Cave and the Bad Seeds have surprised fans with a gig on the roof of a Brighton record shop. The band emerged on top of Resident Music in the city's The Lanes area at 11 a.m. on Friday.
4: 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With Nicola Castling.

Wilde's Checkered Love always reminds me of the end credits from Chalet Girl. You remember that old noughties film? I miss those days where they do the little song at the end. I love that. And they show the behind the scenes. Absolutely love that. Bring that back on every film, I say. Adds a bit of joy to it. Although I couldn't imagine a post-credits dance scene for The Odyssey. But there we go. They're missing out. I forgot where I was now. On this date coming up for you in just a moment, if you want to find out what's been happening on this date in history, we've got some juicy ones today. So yeah, don't want to miss that.

one of my genuine favourite parts of the show, and it's where we look back at a few notable events that have happened on this day in history. Let's kick off in 1981 with the launch of MTV, which went on air for the very first time. The first ever music video shown on MTV was Video Killed the Radio Star, and it changed how millions of people discovered new music. And I was certainly one of those people that discovered new music from MTV. And going to 1834, slavery abolished across most of British Empire, which was a hugely significant moment in British history. And in 1936, the Berlin Olympics opened. The Summer Olympics began in Berlin, where American athlete Jesse Owens would go on to win 4 gold medals. How incredible. And in 1909, the first military aircraft was accepted by the Wright Brothers aircraft, making it the world's first military aeroplane to go into, and it went into the US Army. And in 2018, Apple hits a trillion. Apple became the first publicly traded US company to reach the market value of $1 trillion. Can you even imagine that much money? I certainly can't. I heard when I was doing my GCSEs, my business studies teacher actually said that Apple have more money than they actually know what to do with, which doesn't explain why their phones are still so expensive.

Little fun little quiz for you now with our not so random facts of the week. I'll give you three facts all about one thing, but I will not tell you what that one thing is. You need to guess that. So here are your facts for this week. I'm technically a berry. I naturally contain a small amount of radioactivity and I float in water. Let me give those to you again. I'm technically a berry. I contain a small amount of radioactivity and I float in water. But what are all those three facts about? I'll give you a few minutes to work that out.

So our three facts then. I'm technically a berry. I naturally contain a small amount of radioactivity and I float in water. But what am I? Well, the answer was a banana. Bananas are slightly radioactive because they naturally contain potassium. Don't worry though, you'd have to eat around 10 million bananas in one go before it even becomes dangerous. So I think you're okay with your banana a day. But from one banana to another, here's a Bananarama.

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2: The president of FIFA says the World Cup investment plan's been scrapped. Lucy Gormanley has more.
3: Gianni Infantino's released a statement in the early hours saying the organisation will not proceed with plans to sell stakes in a company which will run the commercial and operational aspects of its competitions. The plan, which would have included the men's and women's World Cups, had been rejected by three continental confederations. UEFA said its nations would boycott FIFA events.
2: Labour candidate Bev Craig has won the largest by-election in British history and been voted in as Greater Manchester Mayor. It's PM Andy Burnham's previous job. The result was announced late last night, more than 24 hours after polling stations closed. Spain claims most of the 60,000 migrants who crossed into its tiny territory, Ceuta, have returned into Morocco. Their arrival caused chaos in the North African city. At least 57 of them died on the journey in. Suffolk Fire and Rescue say they'll be at the scene of a blaze which has caused total devastation to 150 hectares of heathland over the weekend. Deputy Chief Fire Officer Henry Griffin.
4: So we'll carry on for the next few days, damping down, making sure it does not reignite and doesn't spread any further. The reassurance I'd like to give to all the residents in this area is that we will be here as long as it takes.
2: Meanwhile, a Derbyshire MP is asking shops to stop selling disposable barbecues because of the high risk of wildfires. Firefighters have tackled major blazes, including in Suffolk and the Scottish Cairngorms and Tintwistle Moor in Derbyshire over the last few days. A long heatwave and almost no rain have created ideal conditions for fire to spread, and half of England and all of Wales are officially in drought. And McFly's Harry Judd has said he'll finally be up at the front of the stage as he ditches the drumsticks for a basketball in a new stage production of High School Musical. He'll step into the shoes of Coach Bolton in a stage adaptation of the Disney film, which starred Zac Efron and Vanessa Hudgens 20 years ago. That's the latest from Radio News Hub. I'm Liz Whittaker.
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2: Mainly dry with sunny spells this afternoon. Showers affecting the far north and feeling rather cool in the north, but warm in the sunshine in the south. Highs of 26 degrees Celsius.

break from tradition on this week's Film Club. I went to the cinema yesterday for the first time in I don't even know how many years. And what a game changer it was. Now, I didn't pay for it. It was a birthday treat. So I was treated on opening week of Spider-Man. So yeah, of course I went to see Spider-Man. Was really looking forward to it. And I tried the new Odeon. I don't know what screen it's called. The ones with the recliners and the big surround sound and everything. What an experience. Since when did cinema seating become so comfortable? I used to hate going to the cinema because it was so uncomfortable. You get halfway through the film and your bum goes numb. But this was certainly a different experience. The recliner was just 10/10. It was something else. But I don't think I'll be going to the cinema anytime soon with those prices. But the film itself, getting back onto Film Club topic, Spider-Man, incredible, really good. I thoroughly enjoyed it. It's such a good lead up to the new Marvel Avengers film that's going to be coming out. So I don't want to give too much away, but I just want to say it was really good. And if you are thinking about going to see Spider-Man, definitely do it. And if you can afford it, then go in the fancy chairs. But if not, you're going to have a great time anyway. Shut up.

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just remembered, film club. How could I not mention The Odyssey? I've not yet seen it. I've heard very mixed reviews. So if you have watched The Odyssey and you have a review to tell me, I'd love to hear it. Please do get in touch, nicola@radiobgm.org.uk. Or if you've just been watching something, old or new, whatever, TV series, film, documentaries, I would love to hear what you have been watching. 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
8: 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I'll be playing three number ones back to back, three tracks from my 80s album of the week, and the very popular 80s themed half hour after the news at 9 p.m. So, dust off your leg warmers and come for a spin in my DeLorean. It's the 80s.

If you've just joined us, you're listening to Radio BGM with me, Nicola, with you until 11 o'clock. Our next song now is absolutely inescapable. I will be so surprised if you've not heard it already. It has just broken records by spending 19 non-consecutive weeks at the top of the UK chart single, overtaking the record set by American crooner Frankie Lane with his track I Believe in 1953. What an incredible feat. So, without further ado, let's take a listen again to Sam Fender and Olivia Dean.

0: time now for the last play of this week's Guest Squeaker.
1: Come on, everybody, it's Gibbon time!
0: Have you guessed who it is yet? We'll all be revealed in the next few moments, so don't go anywhere.
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0: time now to reveal this week's guest squeaker. Did you manage to guess who it was?
1: Come on, everybody, it's Gibbon time!
0: That's right, if you guessed it, this week's guest squeaker was none other than Bill Oddie, who sadly passed away early this week at the age of 85. He was one of Britain's best-known comedians and naturalists. I don't even know what to say. I grew up watching The Goodies and found it absolutely hilarious. One of the most memorable episodes was Kitten Kong, in which the giant cat toppled over Post Office Tower. It was absolutely hilarious. So I've grown up with it. And then, of course, he went into the bird watching and presenting. And there is so much that could be said about Bill Oddie. So that's this week's guest squeaker.

that's about all we've got time for on today's show. Thank you so much for your company. It's so lovely to be back. And I hope you've enjoyed as much as I have. Don't turn off yet, though. Ian is in for Rachel and Lewis up next with an amazing show for you. And you can join Leighton Jones for Sunday Breakfast tomorrow from 8. Have a lovely weekend.

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2: FIFA's World Cup investment plan isn't going ahead. Lucy Gormanly has more.
3: The organisation's president, Gianni Infantino, released a statement saying it will not proceed with the plans to sell stakes in a company which would run the commercial and operational aspects of its competitions. The scheme, which would include the men's and women's World Cups, had been given the thumbs down by three continental confederations, including UEFA. Prime Minister Andy Burnham said yesterday that it was an outrageous suggestion.
2: Meanwhile, Labour's Bev Craig will be the new Greater Manchester Mayor. She's been voted into Andy Burnham's old job. She won comfortably, although with a low turnout. Firefighters are still putting out a wildfire which has caused total devastation to Heathland in Suffolk, but have reduced the number of crews there. The National Trust's launched an emergency fundraising drive after it ripped through Dunwich Heath, leaving the landscape unrecognisable. Suffolk Fire and Rescue Service Station Manager Alex Smith says the land the fire's been on is challenging.
4: The terrain is very different to the rest of this area. We have lots of valleys and dips and rises, so it's inaccessible even to our 4x4 equipment. So that's why we're continuing to ask the public to stay away.
2: Hungary's only nuclear power plant will shut down for the first time in its history because of record low water levels on the River Danube. The country's prime minister says the plant may not come back online for several weeks. It's because there's not enough water flowing to cool the reactors. It might be time to dig out your jumper. A chilly weekend's in store for parts of the UK. It's after days of hot and humid weather, with the Met Office saying it looks like England and Wales have just had the driest July since records began. Under-16s can catch most buses for free in England from today. The government scheme runs for the whole of August. The idea is to help with the cost of living. And William and Kate are in the crowd watching the Commonwealth Games in Glasgow today. That's the latest from Radio News Hub. I'm Liz Whittaker.
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2: Mainly dry with sunny spells this afternoon. Showers affecting the far north and feeling rather cool in the north, but warm in the sunshine in the south. Highs of 26 degrees Celsius.
6: Good morning, Llanelli. It's just gone 11. I'm Ian, in for Lewis and Rachel for your Saturday here on Radio BGM. On the way between now and one, some great music to get you through your Saturday. Bruno Mars on the way in a bit, Savage Garden as well. But let's kick off the show with this from Fine Young Cannibals.

Loose and Naive here on Clonethody's Radio BGM. Hiya, it's Ian in for Rachel and Lewis for your Saturday. What are you up to? Let us know across our socials. Just find us at Radio BGM. Next, a song from a film that I haven't seen yet. And I'll be honest, I've not seen number 3 or number 4. And I don't think I've seen number 2. Nothing can beat the original Toy Story there from 1995, which was the world's first ever fully computer animated feature film. This, though, an original soundtrack taken from Toy Story 5 from Taylor Swift on

Tony Braxton and Unbreak My Heart on Radio BGM. All I need to do, by the way, is to say the words Sage and Onion, and the next time you hear that song, guaranteed that's what you'll hear as a misheard lyric. I'm Ian, in for Rachel and Lewis for your Saturday here on BGM. I've got a great one from Savage Garden to play in a few minutes. Right now, at 11:15, let's get this one for you. Ed Sheeran and Bad Habits.

Savage Garden and Affirmation here on Clonethley's Radio BGM. It's Ian in for Rachel and Lewis on your Saturday. Hope you're doing all right. What are you up to? Let us know at Radio BGM across our socials. Thank you so much to everyone who came along to our currying quiz night last week. It was a great evening, lots of laughs, and it was great to see lots of people there. Do you want to know how much we raised? We raised together a whopping £447.97. 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On the way for you next, an artist that wrapped up performing a tour at Wembley Stadium is Bruno

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0: and Everybody's Changing. Do you know what? That song still resonates so much because, let's be honest, everybody is still changing, right? I'm Ian in for Rachel and Lewis here on Radio BGM. On the way before 12, Ali N, that's Len, CeeLo Green, and this from Love Station.
1: And the

Yes, yes, yes. Laugh all you like. I did announce Len, you know, as Ali N in a link earlier on. Len, Steal My Sunshine, on the way for you before midday here on Clan Ethel's Radio BGM. We've got a great few songs before then, though, including one you'll love from Blur right after this from Bebe Rexha. It's Meant to Be on Clan Ethel's Radio BGM. Baby,

0: definitely did bring a distinctive sound back in the day, that from 2011, CeeLo Green and Bright Lights, Bigger City, here on Radio BGM. After 12, more music to get you through your Saturday here on Radio BGM. I've got Travis and Marie and a song that's a throwback from Natalie Imbruglia. Right now, Len, Steal My Sunshine, plays on Clonethley's Radio BGM.
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2: Labour candidate Bev Craik has been voted in as Mayor of Greater Manchester.
3: I never believed, as a girl growing up in a council estate, that one day I would have the chance to stand for the place that I love, the place in this world that I'm about to call home, and to offer my service to make our city region better.
2: It's PM Andy Burnham's previous job. The result was announced late last night, more than 24 hours after polling stations closed. The VP of UEFA says trust in FIFA's president's been badly shaken after Gianni Infantino backtracked on plans to sell off shares in the World Cup. Lucy Gormanley has more.
4: Mr. Infantino has scrapped the investment proposal after it was rejected by three continental confederations, including UEFA, which said it had boycotted FIFA competitions. The plan would have seen stakes sold in a company which would run the commercial and operational aspects of competitions, including the Men's and Women's World Cups. Mr. Infantino said early on Saturday that this proposal will not proceed after it became clear the project had created divisions.
2: A teenager has been arrested following reports of an explosion in Ipswich town centre. Police were called to a block of flats on Princes Street shortly before 8:45 last night, where they found several windows had been damaged. An 18-year-old man's been arrested on suspicion of arson or criminal damage with intent to endanger life. The rest of the block's been evacuated. A Derbyshire MP is asking shops to stop selling disposable barbecues because of the high risk of wildfires. Fire crews have tackled major blazes in Suffolk, the Scottish Cairngorms and Tintwistle Moor in Derbyshire over the last few days. A long heatwave and almost no rain have created ideal conditions for fire to spread, and half of England and all of Wales are officially in drought. And McFly's Harry Judd says he'll finally be up at the front of the stage as he ditches the drumsticks for a basketball in a new stage show of High School Musical. That's the latest from Radio News Hub. I'm Liz Whittaker.
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2: Dry with sunny spells in most places through this afternoon. Showers affecting the far north and feeling cool but warmer in the sunshine in the south. Highs of 26 degrees Celsius.
7: Good afternoon, it's just gone 12. I'm Ian in for Rachel and Lewis. This hour we will have the dramatic reading, plus hits on the way from Travis, Anne-Marie and a throwback from Natalie and Imbruglia. But first, a belter from Belinda Carlisle.

Wrapped up on Llanelli's Radio BGM. Fast approaching 10 past 12 on your Saturday afternoon. It's Ian in for Rachel and Lewis. Hiya. Hope you're doing okay. Next, a song that I was given to me, actually, as part of my Facebook algorithm. So I don't know what's happening with my algorithm, but I'm seeing a lot of clips from the TV show Airline. And this one in particular featured a member of cabin crew who was going to sing to potentially take part in the Eurovision Song Contest. The song she was singing... Natalie Imbruglia's Torn, and she sang it down the microphone in the aircraft. Needless to say, I don't think she made the cut. This one would, though. Natalie Imbruglia on BGM.

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1: 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There's lipstick on your collar. You say she's just a friend now.

0: just gone 20 past 12 on your Saturday afternoon. It's Ian in for Rachel and Lewis on Radio BGM. We are now going to do part one of the dramatic reading. If you don't know what this is, I'm going to read you some lyrics of a song and play you the song at the end and just dispense some lyrics throughout the rest of the show. If you think you know what the song is, let us know on our socials at Radio BGM. The first set of lyrics you need are this. Conversation is going around. People talking about the girl who's come to town. Lovely lady, pretty as can be. No one knows her name, she's just a mystery. If you think you know what that song is, let us know on our socials. There's no prize for taking part, just the prize for knowing you're quite good at music. I'll play this song in full and give you more clues throughout the next 30 minutes. And we're back next with Diana King. Stay there.
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9: 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And just emerging from the swamp there on the right, it's only a pair of Paul Scott's dance pants.
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0: Teddy Swims and The Door on Clonethly's Radio BGM. Such a great song for your Saturday afternoon. Let's do more of the dramatic reading for you. The next verse is this. I have seen her maybe once or twice. One thing I can say is, ooh, she's very nice. She's a lady. One I really want to know. Somehow I've got to let my feelings show. We're playing the dramatic reading. If you think you know what it is, let us know on our socials at Radio BGM.
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as you're taking part in the dramatic reading, we will play the song in full after Maroon 5, which is on the way next. I shall give you the lyrics in full again. Conversation is going round. People are talking about the girl who's come to town. Lovely lady, pretty as can be. No one knows her name. She's just a mystery. We'll play that song in full in a few minutes' time. If you think you know what it is, let us know on our socials at Red.

Maroon 5 and Lisa with Priceless on BGM. That's it from me. Thank you very much for your company this afternoon. Don't go anywhere, because after the news at 1, he's back. Gareth Herford with those number ones at 1. And if you have liked today's show and you want to catch up again, it's over on Radio BGM again. And this was your dramatic reading, Calling the Gang.

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2: Labour's Bev Craig is the new mayor of Greater Manchester.
3: People often ask me, what is it that I feel makes Greater Manchester so special? And it's our people and our communities. And during this campaign, I've got to see that firsthand in every single corner of the city region.
2: She's been voted into Prime Minister Andy Burnham's old job. She won comfortably, although with a low turnout. Police in Ipswich are holding a teenager on suspicion of arson or criminal damage with intent to endanger life after an explosion at a block of flats. Officers were called out just before nine last night. Several windows were damaged in the blast. The rest of the property has been evacuated and Princes Street's been closed off. FIFA isn't going to sell off shares in the World Cup, but the backtrackings led to UEFA's VP saying trust in the organisation's president Gianni Infantino has been badly shaken. Lucy Gormanley has the latest.
4: The investment proposal was rejected by three continental confederations, including UEFA, which said it had refused to take part in FIFA competitions. The idea was to sell stakes in a company which would run the commercial and operational aspects of competitions, including the men's and women's World Cups. Prime Minister Andy Burnham had called the plans outrageous.
2: Spain claims most of the 60,000 migrants who crossed into its tiny territory, Ceuta, have returned into Morocco. Their arrival caused chaos in the North African city. At least 67 of them died on the journey in. Hungary's only nuclear power plant will shut down for the first time in its history because of record low water levels on the River Danube. The country's prime minister says the plant may not come back online for several weeks. It's because there's not enough water flowing to cool the reactors. And the weather looks like it's going to be chillier this afternoon and tomorrow after days of hot and humid weather. The cooler start to August follows what the Met Office is warning may have been the driest July since records began for England and Wales. That's the latest from Radio News Hub. I'm Liz Whittaker.
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2: Dry with sunny spells in most places through this afternoon. Showers affecting the far north and feeling cool but warmer in the sunshine in the south. Highs of 26 degrees Celsius.
6: Look out, here they come, the number ones at one ready. Just gone 1 o'clock, Saturday afternoon. Gareth here in the seat with a stack of songs to play for you. All of which, by the way, reached that prestigious top spot in the charts. That's right, it's a whole hour. Get ready for the number ones at one.

And there's plenty more where that came from on the show this afternoon. A very good afternoon to you. Welcome along to the number ones at one. This is Gareth here for the Saturday edition of the show. The premise is quite simple. We take a whole load of music, all of which reach number one. We mix them up into a giant playlist and then play them for you. Yeah, that's what the number ones is all about. The number ones at one here on Radio BGM. And by the way, here comes another classic which reached the top of the charts on, yeah, you guessed it, the number ones at one.

0: And a very good afternoon to you. You're listening to the Number Ones at One with Gareth on Radio BGM. Nice to have you with us for this Saturday afternoon. Hope you're having a good weekend so far. 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More Number Ones coming up in just a sec. 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

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And I hope you're feeling a little bit better as well if you are listening to us from a hospital bedside this afternoon. The number ones at one, quite simple really. We play you a load of songs that reach number one in the charts. There's something quite special about a number one, isn't there? They have that beautiful redeeming quality about them. Whether they reached the top of the charts and were there for weeks or months on end and couldn't be destabilised, or whether they were a flash in the pan there one minute and gone the next. They all seem to have that wonderful feature about them that you instantly recognise them. Although it has to be said, some number ones, perhaps not so befitting of that title. We'll play them all on this show. The best, the worst and the slightly questionable. That's what the number ones is all about here on Radio BGM. And do you know what? Just because, here's another one from the number ones at one.

hate to give the satisfaction asking how you're doing now. How's the castle built of people you pretend to care about? Just what you wanted. Look at you, cool guy, you got it. I see the parties and diamonds sometimes when I close my eyes. 6 months of torture you sold to some forbidden paradise. I loved you truly. You gotta laugh at the stupid.

Well, that's just about it from us on the number ones at one today. Fresh out of time. Thanks ever so much for checking us out. And I hope you've enjoyed the last hour, picking through some of the best and not quite the best number ones, but that's what it's all about, isn't it? Number ones at one returns on Monday from 1 o'clock here on Radio BGM. Until then, I wish you a pleasant weekend. I do hope you have a good one, and take care of yourselves. And I'll catch you next Saturday from one. Ta-ra!

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2: Labour candidate Bev Craik has been voted in as Mayor of Greater Manchester.
3: I never believed, as a girl growing up in a constituency, that one day I would have the chance to stand for the place that I love, the place in this world that I'm required to call home, and to offer my service to make our city region better.
2: It's PM Andy Burnham's previous job. The result was announced late last night, more than 24 hours after polling stations closed. The VP of UEFA says trust in FIFA's president's been badly shaken after Gianni Infantino backtracked on plans to sell off shares in the World Cup. Lucy Gormanly has more.
4: Mr. Infantino has scrapped the investment proposal after it was rejected by three continental confederations, including UEFA, which said it would boycott FIFA competitions. The plan would have seen stakes sold in a company which would run the commercial and operational aspects of competitions, including the men's and women's World Cups. Mr. Infantino said early on Saturday that this proposal will not proceed after it became clear the project had created divisions.
2: A teenager has been arrested following reports of an explosion in Ipswich town centre. Police were called to a block of flats on Princes Street shortly before 8:45 last night, where they found several windows had been damaged. An 18-year-old man's been arrested on suspicion of arson or criminal damage with intent to endanger life. The rest of the block's been evacuated. A Derbyshire MP is asking shops to stop selling disposable barbecues because of the high risk of wildfires. Fire crews have tackled major blazes in Suffolk, the Scottish Cairngorms and Tintwistle Moor in Derbyshire over the last few days. A long heatwave and almost no rain have created ideal conditions for fire to spread, and half of England and all of Wales are officially in drought. And McFly's Harry Judd says he'll finally be up at the front of the stage as he ditches the drumsticks for a basketball in a new stage show of High School Musical. That's the latest from Radio News Hub. I'm Liz Whittaker.
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2: Dry with sunny spells in most places through this afternoon. Showers affecting the far north and feeling cool but warmer in the sunshine in the south. Highs of 26 degrees Celsius.
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1: 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Yeah, that's me. 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
2: Labour's Bev Craig is the new Mayor of Greater Manchester.
3: People often ask me, what is it that I feel makes Greater Manchester so special? And it's our people and our communities. And during this campaign, I've got to see that firsthand in every single corner of the seat region.
2: She's been voted into Prime Minister Andy Burnham's old job. She won comfortably, although with a low turnout. Police in Ipswich are holding a teenager on suspicion of arson or criminal damage with intent to endanger life after an explosion at a block of flats. Officers were called out just before nine last night. Several windows were damaged in the blast. The rest of the property has been evacuated and Princes Street's been closed off. FIFA isn't going to sell off shares in the World Cup, but the backtrackings led to UEFA's VP saying trust in the organisation's president Gianni Infantino has been badly shaken. Lucy Gormanley has the latest.
4: The investment proposal was rejected by three continental confederations, including UEFA, which said it had refused to take part in FIFA competitions. The idea was to sell stakes in a company which would run the commercial and operational aspects of competitions, including the men's and women's World Cups. Prime Minister Andy Burnham had called the plans outrageous.
2: Spain claims most of the 60,000 migrants who crossed into its tiny territory, Ceuta, have returned into Morocco. Their arrival caused chaos in the North African city. At least 67 of them died on the journey in. Hungary's only nuclear power plant will shut down for the first time in its history because of record low water levels on the River Danube. The country's prime minister says the plant may not come back online for several weeks. It's because there's not enough water flowing to cool the reactors. And the weather looks like it's going to be chillier this afternoon and tomorrow after days of hot and humid weather. The cooler start to August follows what the Met Office is warning may have been the driest July since records began for England and Wales. That's the latest from Radio News Hub. I'm Liz Whittaker.
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2: Dry with sunny spells in most places through this afternoon. Showers affecting the far north and feeling cool but warmer in the sunshine in the south. Highs of 26 degrees Celsius.
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2: The VP of UEFA says trust in FIFA's president has been badly shaken after Gianni Infantino backtracked on plans to sell off shares in the World Cup. Lucy Gormanly has this.
3: Mr. Infantino has scrapped the investment proposal after it was rejected by three continental confederations, including UEFA, which said it would boycott FIFA competitions. The plan would have seen stakes sold in a company which would run the commercial and operational aspects of competitions, including the men's and women's World Cups. Mr. Infantino said early on Saturday that this proposal will not proceed after it became clear the project had created divisions.
2: The death toll in Spain's Ceuta border crisis with Morocco has climbed to 67. That's according to the Spanish government, which includes some who drowned or were killed in the stampede. We are told that the majority of those who entered the Spanish territory have already been returned to Morocco. Now, over to Manchester.
4: So, ladies and gentlemen, without any further ado, can you give it up for the Queen of the North, the new mayor of Greater Manchester, Bev Craig.
2: The Prime Minister today welcomed Bev Craig as the new mayor of Greater Manchester. The Labour candidate succeeds the PM in the role, with a result announced late last night, more than 24 hours after polling stations closed. A manhunt is underway for a man who escaped police custody in Liverpool earlier on. 22-year-old Stephen Greer of Princess Drive in Liverpool ran away from police this morning after being transported to Liverpool magistrates. He is charged with a domestic-related burglary. He's described as a white man with short dark hair and is wearing a navy t-shirt and shorts. And finally, McFly's Harry Judd says he'll finally be up at the front of the stage as he ditches the drumsticks for a basketball in a new stage production of High School Musical. He'll step into the shoes of Coach Bolton in the theatre adaptation of the Disney film. That's the latest from Radio News Hub. I'm Matthew Dudley.
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2: Showers continue to ease across Scotland, remaining cool in the north with some warmer, bright spells in the south. Highs of around 26 degrees Celsius in the south and 20 degrees in the north.

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2: FIFA isn't going to be selling off shares in the World Cup, but the backtracking has led to UEFA's vice president saying trust in the organisation's president, Gianni Infantino, has been badly shaken. Lucy Gormanly has this.
3: The investment proposal was rejected by three continental confederations, including UEFA, which said it had refused to take part in FIFA competitions. The idea was to sell stakes in a company which would run the commercial and operational aspects of competitions, including the men's and women's World Cups. Prime Minister Andy Burnham had called the plans outrageous.
2: Andy Burnham has also offered what help we can after around 60,000 migrants breached the Spanish border of its territory in North Africa. The death toll from the stampede is estimated to be around the 83-person mark, and we're told that the majority of those who crossed the border have been returned to Morocco. Firefighters were able to reduce the number of appliances tackling a blaze which has caused total devastation to Heathland and Suffolk. The National Trust have announced a public appeal to restore the reserve after 14 appliances were in attendance at Dunwich Heath. Fire crews are expected to remain on site for the next couple of days. Labour's Bev Craig has been elected as the new mayor of Greater Manchester. She precedes the current PM, Andy Burnham, who spoke after her win.
4: A huge thank you to the wonderful people of all the 10 boroughs of Greater Manchester who have backed what we've been building here for many, many years. And they can see the change that's coming through, and they've supported that change, and they've said to us, do more.
2: Ms Craig won comfortably, although with a low turnout for the contest. A former nurse has been extradited to the UK after being charged with having unlawful sexual activity with a woman being treated for a mental disorder. 56-year-old Jason Ford allegedly had intercourse with the woman at the Homerton Hospital in Hackney whilst she was receiving treatment. And under-16s can catch most buses for free in England from today. That's the latest from Radio News Hub. I'm Matthew Dudley.
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2: Showers continue to ease across Scotland, remaining cool in the north with some warmer, bright spells in the south. Highs of around 26 degrees Celsius in the south and 20 degrees in the north.
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2: UEFA has increased the heat on FIFA president Gianni Infantino by saying he has lost the confidence of the European governing body. It's over a plan to sell stakes in a World Cup company to private investors. Infantino announced overnight the plan would not proceed after three confederations rejected it, with UEFA going further and pledging to boycott FIFA competitions until the proposal was scrapped. Spain has installed a 1,600-foot barrier on the sea border between its North African territory of Ceuta. It comes after tens of thousands of migrants breached the border earlier this week from Morocco. At least 67 people have died, including some who drowned and others who were killed in a stampede to cross a breakwater barrier. Meanwhile, in Manchester.
3: So, ladies and gentlemen, without any further ado, can you give it up for the Queen of the North? The new mayor of Greater Manchester, Bev Craig!
2: The Prime Minister today welcomed Bev Craig as the new mayor of Greater Manchester. The Labour candidate succeeds the PM in the role, with the result announced late last night, more than 24 hours after polling stations closed. The number of appliances at the wildfire in Suffolk have now been reduced. Firefighters have been battling the fire over the last few days and are expected to remain on the scene for the next 2 to 3. The National Trust have announced a public appeal to restore the reserve after 14 appliances were originally in attendance. And do you have a favourite Yorkshire person in your life? Now is the time to celebrate them. It's Yorkshire Day today, and Colin Speakman, a researcher from the Yorkshire Society, says it's a region to be proud of.
4: I think there's every reason to celebrate who we are, and I think some of us feel it's an opportunity really to kind of put Yorkshire back on the map. One of the things about Yorkshire Day is to wave that flag, the white rose, and celebrate who you are.
2: That's the latest from Radio News Hub. I'm Matthew Dudley.
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2: Any showers across Scotland easing tonight, leaving many with a dry night and clear spells. Feeling cool in the countryside though, with temperatures down. You can expect lows of around 10 degrees Celsius.
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Somehow, you remain modest. 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
2: UEFA is increasing the heat on the FIFA president Gianni Infantino by saying he has lost the confidence of the European governing body. It's over a plan to sell stakes in a World Cup company to private investors. Whilst UEFA has welcomed the decision to drop the proposal, it believes Infantino has lost the trust of the football world. Labour's Bev Craig has been elected as the new mayor of Greater Manchester. She precedes the current PM Andy Burnham, who spoke after her win.
3: A huge thank you to the wonderful people of all the 10 boroughs of Greater Manchester who have backed what we've been building here for many, many years. And they can see the change that's coming through and they've supported that change and they've said to us, do more.
2: Miss Craig won comfortably, although with a low turnout for the contest. Meanwhile, Andy Burnham has said he has spoken to Spain's Prime Minister, Pedro Sanchez, and offered what help we can after around 60,000 migrants breached the border of his territory in North Africa. The death toll from the stampede has climbed north of 67, and we're told that the majority of those who crossed the border have been returned to Morocco. Firefighters were able to reduce the number of appliances tackling a blaze which has caused total devastation to Heathland in Suffolk. The National Trust have announced a public appeal to restore the reserve after 14 appliances were attendance at Dunwich Heath. Fire crews were expected to remain on scene for the next couple of days. Yorkshire Day is upon us. The day celebrates the best of UK's largest county, from architecture to local heroes. Colin Speakman, a researcher from the Yorkshire Society, says there's a little bit of Yorkshire in everyone.
4: I think local identity and culture is enormously important for people. You know, who they are. You don't have to be born in Yorkshire to feel you're a Yorkshire person. The most important thing of all is where your heart is.
2: And the Brighton striker Danny Welbeck has completed a move to Chelsea after signing a two-year deal. The 35-year-old is heading straight to Hong Kong to join up with his side. That's the latest from Radio News Hub. I'm Matthew Dudley.
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2: Any showers across Scotland easing tonight, leaving many with a dry night and clear spells. Feeling cool in the countryside though, with temperatures down. You can expect lows of around 10 degrees Celsius.
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2: UEFA has increased the heat on FIFA president Gianni Infantino by saying he has lost the confidence of the European governing body. It's over a plan to sell stakes in a World Cup company to private investors. Infantino announced overnight the plan would not proceed after three confederations rejected it, with UEFA going further and pledging to boycott FIFA competitions until the proposal was scrapped. Over to Manchester.
3: So, ladies and gentlemen, without any further ado, can you give it up for the Queen of the North, the new Mayor of Greater Manchester, Bev Craig.
2: The Prime Minister today welcomed Bev Craig as the new Mayor of Greater Manchester. The Labour candidate succeeds the PM in the role, with the result announced late last night, more than 24 hours after polling closed. Spain has installed a 1,600-foot barrier on the sea border between its North African territory of Ceuta. It comes after tens of thousands of migrants breached the border earlier in the week from Morocco. It's confirmed at least 67 people have died. The number of appliances and the wildfire in Suffolk have been reduced. Firefighters have been battling the fire for the last few days and are expected to remain on the scene for the next few. The National Trust have announced a public appeal to restore the reserve after 14 appliances were in attendance. Now, Yorkshire Day events are underway this weekend. From Dame Judi Dench to David Hockney, all kinds of Yorkshire folk will be celebrated. Colin Speakman, a researcher from the Yorkshire Society, says the region has lots to offer.
4: Huge amount to be very proud of. Wonderful architectural heritage, wonderful cultural heritage. Some very, very creative people, wonderful writers, many other wonderful poets, you know, people like Ted Hughes, W.H. Auden, Tony Harrison, some very good painters. You know, David Hockney. Hockney has kind of immortalised the Yorkshire walls with his great paintings.
2: And Rochdale have booked their place in the Carabao Cup first round with a penalty shootout win over Tranmere after a 2-2 draw at Prenton Park. That's the latest here from Radio News Hub. I'm Matthew Dudley.
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2: Any showers across Scotland easing tonight, leaving many with a dry night and clear spells. Feeling cool in the countryside though, with temperatures down. You can expect lows of around 10 degrees Celsius.
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2: UEFA has increased the heat on FIFA president Gianni Infantino by saying he has lost the confidence of the European governing body. It's over a plan to sell stakes in a World Cup company to private investors. Whilst UEFA welcomed the decision to drop the proposal, it believes Infantino has lost the trust of the footballing world. Prime Minister Andy Burnham has said he's spoken to the Spanish PM, Pedro Sanchez, and offered what help we can after around 60,000 migrants breached the border of its territory in North Africa. The death toll from the stampede has climbed to 67 and above. We're told that the majority of those who crossed the border, though, have been returned to Morocco. Labour's Bev Craig has been elected the new mayor of Greater Manchester. She precedes the current PM, Andy Burnham, who spoke after her win.
3: A huge thank you to the wonderful people of all the 10 boroughs of Greater Manchester who have backed what we've been building here for many, many years. And they can see the change that's coming through and they've supported that change and they've said to us, do more.
2: Miss Craig won comfortably, although with a low turnout for the contest. Firefighters were able to reduce the number of appliances tackling a blaze which has caused total devastation to Heathland in Suffolk. The National Trust have announced a public appeal to restore the reserve after 14 appliances were in attendance at Dunwich Heath. Fire crews are expected to remain on scene for the next 2 to 3 days. Now, do you have a favourite Yorkshire person in your life? Now is the time to celebrate them. Colin Speakman, a researcher from the Yorkshire Society, explains why Yorkshire is a reason to be proud of on today, Yorkshire Day.
4: I think we've every reason to celebrate who we are. And I think some of us feel it's an opportunity, really, to kind of put Yorkshire back on the map. One of the things about Yorkshire Day is to wave that flag, the white rose, and celebrate who you are.
2: And the former England international striker, Danny Welbeck, has completed a move to Chelsea, signing a 2-year deal. That's the latest here from Radio News Hub. I'm Matthew Dudley.
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2: Any showers across Scotland easing tonight, leaving many with a dry night and clear spells. Feeling cool in the countryside though, with temperatures down. You can expect lows of around 10 degrees Celsius.
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2: The Prince of Wales has said he was truly saddened to hear of the tragic death of former British Army soldier Nirmal Purja after an avalanche in Pakistan. He added that he served with distinction before becoming one of the world's greatest mountaineers. The Nepalese mountaineer was leading an expedition of 10 climbers on Broad Peak when the avalanche struck at about midday on Thursday. UEFA is increasing the heat on FIFA president Gianni Infantino by saying he has lost the confidence of the European governing body. It's over a plan to sell stakes in the World Cup company to private investors. Infantino announced overnight the plan would not proceed after three confederations rejected it, with UEFA going further and pledging to boycott FIFA competitions until the proposal was scrapped. Spain has installed a 1,600-foot barrier on the sea border between its North African territory of Ceuta. It comes after tens of thousands of migrants breached the border earlier this week from Morocco. At least 67 people have died. Now, over to Manchester.
3: So, ladies and gentlemen, without any further ado, can you give it up for the Queen of the North, the new Mayor of Greater Manchester, Bev Craig?
2: The Prime Minister welcomed Bev Craig as the new Mayor of Greater Manchester. The Labour candidate succeeds the PM in the role, with the result announced last night, more than 24 hours after polling closed. The maximum for university tuition fees in England has risen. It's going up by £250 in line with inflation. Lewis Wilson is the Vice Chair from the National Union of Students.
4: With loans getting larger, tuition fees getting larger, students are going to be, you know, paying off mortgage-sized loans, and they'll be lucky if they can pay them off. You know, you need to earn over £66,000 a year to actually start paying down your student loan. I don't think the system was designed for that at all. And it's putting such a massive mental burden on our young people.
2: And Rochdale have booked their place in the Carabao Cup first round after beating Tranmere on penalties. That's the latest from Radio News Hub. I'm Matthew Dudley.
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1: This is the Red Thread.
2: And welcome to another journey of the Red Thread this hour from the 90s up to the present day. We started Gwen Stefani and Akon and The Sweet Escape, ending up at Miley Cyrus this hour and Wrecking Ball. So can you work out the connections then from one song to the next, or just enjoy the music? Here we go. It's the Red Threads.

When Stefani was part of No Doubt, before going solo, there she is with Acorn there then from 2006. Welcome along to The Red Thread. I'm Tim Cooper, so every song connects somehow or other. Can you work out those connections on our musical journey? Sometimes sensibly, often certainly not. Our first connection then, pretty straightforward from our first title there. Gwen Stefani and Acorn. To this title. How do we connect the songs together?

0: That's Runaway then from 1995. So from The Sweet Escape, Gwen Stefani and Akon. An escape, you can run away, can't you, on an escape? That was a straightforward connection to start. It's The Red Threads. You probably got that one then.
1: Tim Cooper with the biggest hits from the 90s to now. Where every song connects to the next. You're on The Red Thread.
0: It is. So, what's the next connection? What was the name of that Irish family band there with our last song? Who were they?

Charlie XCX, that is from the UK, the song from 2024. She gained a Grammy Award nomination for Best Pop Solo Performance for that one at the Grammys, strangely enough. So that was Apple, the title of the song. The Corrs was our previous group, Apple Corps. Apple Corps was mentioned in that song, wasn't it? To Apple. So where can we go next? It's our musical journey, The Red Threads. Apple, eh? Charlie XCX. This is REM.

0: 2004 on the Red Thread from the album Around the Sun, that's REM. Around the World, that was a hit, number 19 in Greece, where the Red Thread is heard. Also in the UK, number 5, number 4 in Spain as well. That is REM, then Leaving New York from Apple, being our previous song. And Apple, of course, the Big Apple, the name for New York. So staying fairly mellow then.
1: Tim Cooper on the Red Thread.
0: To this title.

0: brilliant song certainly playing on the radio on the Red Thread. Silk Sonic, that is, their debut single. American super duo, also in there, Bruno Mars and Anderson .Paak as well. The song from 2021. So a simple connection from leaving New York to leave the door open. Time now for our Cooper Classic tenuous connection on the way next. From that one, leave the door open to a diva and Moni Love and Ring My Bell. Yes, where are we going to start? Start at Silk Sonic. Start there. It's our Cooper Classic tenuous connection on the way next. Can you get it? That's on the way.
1: Playback starting.
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0: Only Love and a Diva. That one from March 1991. So it just gets in this hour of the Red Thread. Cooper Classic, Tenuous Connection then. Silk Sonic was one of the artists with Leave the Door Open. Well, Sonic the Hedgehog might come to mind, and he collects rings in a computer game, doesn't he not? Yes, to ring my bell.
1: Oh, yes. Yeah. That was very nice.
2: Oh, yeah. Yeah, really.

0: Old Town Road, then, from 2018, it's the Red Thread. Every song connects. If I ring my bell, then, to Old Town Road, if I were a ring road, quite a few of those about, aren't there? Ring road. So, in five songs, we're going to be Miley Cyrus, then, and Wrecking Ball. It's our musical journey. That last one, then, Old Town Road's Billy Ray Cyrus was in there. And what other artist? That's going to help you next.
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0: Jamie Garrett for a whole hour of nothing but brilliant tunes and memories from the decade that was the 90s. We're back this Friday from 7. Don't forget the batteries in your Walkman now, will you?
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Just a Little, number one in 2002 on the Red Thread then. They were the runners-up to Hearsay, kind of thing, in Pop Stars, the TV series. The ones who didn't make it into Hearsay went into Liberty X, and that was the basis of the link then from Billy Ray Cyrus, from Lil Nal X, well, to Liberty X. Every song connects to the next, connects to the next. Tim Cooper, Tim Cooper, Tim Cooper. To this then.

From 1996, that is Gala, Italian singer-songwriter, number one in France, number one in Belgium, number two in the UK, Freed from Desire. Well, Liberty X was our previous bands, weren't they? Liberty X. And Liberty, that's free. Freed from Desire. Get in touch with the show, by the way. It is redthreadtim@gmail.com. Oh, yeah, yeah, yeah. Who is this?

0: Every song connects on the red thread. Who is that then? Desiree from the UK, the song from 1998. So the connection then, Gala freed from desire, well, to Desiree in two songs. I know you can't believe it. We're going to be at Miley Cyrus and Wrecking Ball then. Wrecking Ball, that's the one. Where are we going to go next? Well, from our last title.
1: Sometimes sensible, sometimes tenuous, sometimes ridiculous. Can you work out how? Every song connects to the next on the red thread.

0: US rock band Santana was formed in San Francisco in 1966 by Carlos Santana. That was the band with the singer there, Michelle Branch, and the track itself from 2002. Was the connection from Desiree and Life, from Desiree and Life by The Game of Life to The Game of Love.
1: Tim Cooper with the biggest hits from the 90s to now, where every song connects to the next. You're on the red thread.
0: So our last one in the thread then. Told you it was coming. I'm sure you'll get this connection.

0: Wrecking Ball, that's Miley Cyrus from 2013 then.
1: Tim Cooper, The Red Thread.
0: Santana and Michelle Branch and The Game of Love. Via Ball Games then. From The Game of Love to Wrecking Ball. Many thanks for joining us on The Red Thread and maybe trying to work out the links. Yeah, yeah.

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2: Nirmal Purja, the former British Army and Royal Marines soldier, has died in Pakistan after an avalanche. The Prince of Wales has said he was truly saddened to hear of the tragic death, adding that he served with distinction before becoming one of the world's greatest mountaineers. The Nepalese man was leading an expedition of 10 climbers on Broad Peak when the avalanche struck on Thursday. UEFA has increased the heat on FIFA president Gianni Infantino by saying he's lost the confidence of the European governing body. It's over plans to sell stakes in the World Cup to private investors. UEFA has welcomed the decision to drop the proposal, but believes Infantino has lost the trust of the footballing world. Labour's Bev Craig has been elected the new mayor of Greater Manchester. She precedes the current PM, Andy Burnham, who spoke after her win.
3: A huge thank you to the wonderful people of all the 10 boroughs of Greater Manchester who have backed what we've been building here for many, many years. And they can see the change that's coming through, and they've supported that change, and they've said to us, do more.
2: Miss Craig won comfortably, although with a low turnout for the contest. A former nurse has been charged with having unlawful sexual activity with a woman receiving treatment for a mental disorder. 56-year-old Jason Ford allegedly engaged with the woman at the Homerton Hospital in Hackney back in the 2000s. The cap for university tuition fees has gone up again. Universities can now charge over £250 more per year. Lewis Wilson is from the National Union of Students. He says education should be free.
4: I think at a certain point, the government needs to realise that increasing the tuition fee is only going to start discouraging more students from going into higher education. And, you know, higher education isn't for everyone, but the opportunity should be there for everyone. Yeah, it's just not fair at all.
2: And the former England international striker Danny Welbeck has completed a move to Chelsea, signing a two-year deal. The 35-year-old will head straight to Hong Kong. That's to join up with his new teammates as they continue their pre-season tour. That's the latest here from Radio News Hub. I'm Matthew Dudley.
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1: This is the Red Thread.
2: And welcome along. It's At How the 50s up to the 80s, playing songs you haven't heard for ages on the Red Thread. It's our musical journey where every song connects. The real thing is our starting point. You to me are everything. Ending up a B.A. Robertson this hour, and bang, bang. Can you work out the connections then from one song to the next?

You to me are everything from 1976. Welcome along to The Red Thread. I'm Tim Cooper. So every song connects, joins up in some respect. Can you work out the connections or just enjoy the music, playing songs that need playing on the radio on this show? So from that first group then, with You to Me Are Everything, to this title, nice and straightforward to start. Can you work out the connections?

0: never give up on a good thing. From The Real Thing being our first band, You to Me Are Everything, to George Benson there then, from 1981, it got to number 14 in the UK.
1: Tim Cooper with the biggest hits from the 50s to the 80s, where every song connects to the next. You're on the red thread.
0: Staying pretty straightforward on our connections, slowing it down as well. Staying in the 80s to this title then.

Back to 1986 for that then. Number 9 in the UK, number 5 in Australia, where the red thread is hurt. So we went from George Benson, didn't we? Never give up on a good thing, to don't give up. It is the red thread then. So who was that duo they were, obviously, with that last song, Don't Give Up? Who were they? And that's going to connect to this song.

0: to 1981 for that band. Down Under, the name of the track. We went from Peter Gabriel and Kate Bush, didn't we, and Don't Give Up. So the connection was that Australia has a bush to Down Under.
1: The show where every song connects to the next. Tim Cooper on the red thread.
0: Australian bands. They were number one in Australia with that, number one in New Zealand and the UK as well in 1981. What's the name of the bands?

0: This hour of the red thread is the 50s up to the 80s, that one from 1970. Give me just a little more time, and the name of the group, Chairman of the Boards, from Men at Work then to Chairmen of the Boards from 1970. It's our musical journey, the red thread. Can you work out the connections? Just a bit of fun to play songs you want to play. Alternatively, just enjoy the music. So where next then on our musical journey? Chairman of the Boards. I'm emphasising that.
1: Sometimes sensible, sometimes tenuous, sometimes ridiculous. Can you work out how? Every song connects to the next on the Red Thread.

More. Covered by Bananarama and Rachel Stevens in the 90s. The original there, though, from 1976, from Andrea True Connection. Did you know that? What was that connection? From Chairman of the Board, then. Give me just a little more time. Well, Chairman of the Board, a board game, is Connect Four. Where every song connects. Connect Four to Andrea True Connection. Got to explain it properly, you see. To this song, then. This is a straightforward connection. You'll get this one. It's the Red Threads.

0: hit number one in April 1983. That one made the top 10 in several other countries, including America. So that was True from Andrea, True Connection, more to True. So in six songs, we're going to be a B.A. Robertson. We're looking forward to that. And Bang Bang. So what was the band then with that last song, True? Who were they? If you know, it's going to help you next.
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6: This is The Red Thread.

The red threads where every song connects. Dancing in the Street, first done by Martha Rees and the Vandellas, 1964. Covered by many. That one from Live Aid, 1985. Mick Jagger and David Bowie, of course. What was the last connection at Spandau Ballet? Well, ballet is dancing. Street dancing is dancing to Dancing in the Street. Of course. Nice and straightforward. Well, I've got the answers in front of me. Would be, wouldn't it? So where can we go next? Well, from Dancing in the Street, then.

0: Chirpa Chirpa Cheep Cheep, indeed, from 1971, number two in Australia, number eight in New Zealand, number one in Spain, number one in the UK, the third bestseller of 1971 for Scottish band Middle of the Road. And that was the link from Dancing in the Street. Well, a street, that's a road.
1: The biggest hits, every song connects. Tim Cooper on the red thread.
0: We go now to a Eurovision winner, but how?

The Eurovision winner for the UK of 1976, number one in most of Europe in 76, Save Your Kisses for Me, from middle of the road, chirpy, chirpy, cheap, cheap. Well, if something is cheap, you save money, don't you? To Save Your Kisses for Me. Who were that lot? We go into the 50s next, though.

0: to 1957 on the red thread. This hour, the 50s to the 80s, and they were the Everly Brothers, Bye Bye Love. So from the Brotherhood of Man to the Everly Brothers, indeed. Well done if you got that one. In two songs, we're going to be B.A. Robertson and Bang Bang. Next, though, we go in to the 80s. From one extreme, this hour, the 50s to the 80s. So, Everly Brothers, eh? Everly. Where could we go?
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That is Eternal Flame from 1989. Number one in loads of countries, 9 countries, including Australia, Sweden, UK and US. What was the connection then? Everly Brothers. Well, Everly to ever and forever. Well, that's Eternal to Eternal Flame. Where every song connects to the next. Tim Cooper, the Red. It is, steady on. Bit of screaming going on there. It is the Red Thread. It's our last one in the thread then. And that was Eternal Flame. What's the name of the band? That's going to help you. To B.A. Robertson.

0: from 1979. That's B.A. Robertson, then.
1: This is the Red Thread with Tim Cooper, where every song connects to the next.
0: Well, our last connection then, it was Eternal Flame and the Bangles was our last song. So from the Bangles to Bang Bang. If you remembered who the Bangles were, you would have got that. Many thanks for joining us on the Red Thread and maybe trying to work out the connections. I'll see you soon.

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2: The Prince of Wales has said he was truly saddened to hear of the tragic death of former British Army soldier near Malpurja after an avalanche in Pakistan. He added that he served with distinction before becoming one of the world's greatest mountaineers. The Nepalese mountaineer was leading an expedition of 10 climbers on Broad Peak when the avalanche struck at about midday on Thursday. UEFA is increasing the heat on FIFA president Gianni Infantino by saying he has lost the confidence of the European governing body. It's over a plan to sell stakes in the World Cup company to private investors. Infantino announced overnight the plan would not proceed after three confederations rejected it, with UEFA going further and pledging to boycott FIFA competitions until the proposal was scrapped. Spain has installed a 1,600-foot barrier on the sea border between its North African territory of Ceuta. It comes after tens of thousands of migrants breached the border earlier this week from Morocco. At least 67 people have died. Now, over to Manchester.
3: So, ladies and gentlemen, without any further ado, can you give it up for the Queen of the North, the new Mayor of Greater Manchester, Bev Craig?
2: The Prime Minister welcomed Bev Craig as the new Mayor of Greater Manchester. The Labour candidate succeeds the PM in the role, with the result announced last night, more than 24 hours after polling closed. The maximum for university tuition fees in England has risen. It's going up by £250 in line with inflation. Lewis Wilson is the Vice Chair from the National Union of Students.
4: With loans getting larger, tuition fees getting larger, students are going to be, you know, paying off mortgage-sized loans, and they'll be lucky if they can pay them off. You know, you need to earn over £66,000 a year to actually start paying down your student loan. I don't think the system was designed for that at all. And it's put in such a massive mental burden on our young people.
2: And Rochdale have booked their place in the Carabao Cup first round after beating Tranmere on penalties. That's the latest from Radio News Hub. I'm Matthew Dudley.
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0: the corner came the unexpected. He'd let his speed creep a little too high as he approached a bend, and he was no longer driving at the right speed for the road. The scary thing is, he didn't even realize. Driving even a little too fast for the situation is a major cause of collisions, especially on country roads where you don't know what's around the corner. Think. Don't let your speed creep.
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2: Nirmal Purja, the former British Army and Royal Marine soldier, has died in Pakistan after an avalanche. The Prince of Wales has said he was truly saddened to hear of the tragic death and added that he served with distinction before becoming one of the world's greatest mountaineers. The Nepalese man was leading an expedition of 10 climbers on Broad Peak when the avalanche struck on Thursday. UEFA is increasing the heat on FIFA president Gianni Infantino, saying he's lost the confidence of the governing body. It's over a plan to sell stakes in the World Cup. Whilst UEFA welcomed the decision to drop the proposal, it believes that Infantino has lost the trust of the footballing world. And former England international and Brighton striker Danny Welbeck has completed a move to Chelsea. It's after signing a two-year deal with the Blues. The 35-year-old, who has 42 caps, will head straight to Hong Kong to join up with his new head coach, Xabi Alonso, and his new teammates as they continue on their pre-season tour over in Asia. That's the latest here from Radio News Hub. I'm Matthew Dudley.
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